Serving Visalia since 2010, Ramirez Quality Services offers complete auto repair and smog checks. While keeping Psalm 27 verse 6 to heart, I will lift my head up and offer a sacrifice of joy to you. I will sing your praises today. Ramirez Quality Services, located on East Goshen between Kane and Ben Maddox in Visalia. 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

between the almond blossoms and the August heat. Spirit Radio is here with you through it all. Hope for the Valley.

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1: Should have been long gone now, yeah. Shouldn't be living.

soul, which had me a little more open to close. Walls I built, opinions I learned, covered in the ashes of bridges I burned, blind to the arrow that was headed to my heart. But you hit the mark. Wind.

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0: 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I don't care if they remember me. 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
0: 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It's amazing that you can love me like I love me like I am.
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0: Well, maybe you saw this. I don't know. We don't need five-year-olds finding out about this. So, but apparently they have better memory than we do.
1: Oh.
0: They remember these tests, like the memory game.
1: Right.
0: These birds, these dogs. I remember what that's called. I remember. Yeah.
1: Well, they're playing it all the time. That's not fair to judge us on that
0: that's
1: level.
0: That's what I was thinking, too. Like, just when we got other stuff we're thinking about.
1: Yeah. At five, all you have to think about is the memory game.
0: Right.
1: No offense to the five-year-olds who may be
0: listening. That's the way I felt about it.
1: Right?
0: In fact, I don't mind if they're offended. If you guys are going to be all cocky about it, then just know that. Okay, so we could be like, all right, then you guys take over.
1: Okay, I think
0: you try to run this country. See what happens. You run the Congress and the Senate and the House of Representatives.
1: I see what you're doing, Brant Hanson, and I'm not taking the bait.
0: All right, okay. I was kind of laying it up there for
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0: Worthy of it all, CC Winans on the Central Valley Spirit Radio. I'm Tim. How's your day going? Mine started, well, in a way that didn't require the typical 3 or 4 cups of coffee to get it going. Simply went into the kitchen, decided that I would get the water for the coffee, and I was sabotaged by the spoon. You know what I'm talking about. That spoon. The one spoon that was in the sink, and yet it was strategically placed so that when I turned the water on, it shot at me and gave me a bath. I will say, cold water in the face early in the morning. Just saying, who needs caffeine after that?
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3: 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Owner Mike Rodriguez leaves you with the verse from Colossians 3:23, which says, "Whatever you do, work heartily as for the Lord and not for men."
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Zach Williams and Ben Fuller wait for me on the Central Valley Spirit Radio. I'm Tim. You know what? Success may be closer than you think. Yeah, a winner is just a loser that tried one more time.

0: Josiah Queen, Demons on the Central Valley Spirit Radio. I'm Tim. Long before, you know, mom jeans and me as a dad with my tucked-in shirt and whatnot and my ankle socks. Believe it or not, I was cool. I was cool. I thought I was cool. And then you begin to listen to yourself like, hey, I just found this shirt at Sam's Club. It's Member's Mark. Love it. The price was incredible. I'm so glad they canceled our plans tonight. How about this? My coffee has collagen and 20 grams of protein. And while we're on that, how about this is my favorite brand of magnesium? Mm-hmm. That came out of your mouth. I'm just saying, you used to be cool. Your kids probably don't think so now.
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